The plane was way overdue, so I went inside to the airline's desk and I said, "Sir, I wonder why 1203 is so late." He said, "Oh, they probably took off late, or they may have run into some turbulent weather and had to alter their course." I went back outside and I waited at the gate, and I watched the beacon light from the control tower as it whipped through the dark ebony skies as if it were

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0: 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What do you want with it, Rob? I want to fix the dad ring radio.
1: Well, if you get it fixed, you probably can't get any country music.
0: I don't know, Abner. There's still a few of us left.
1: Yeah, I know, but there's very few.
0: Hush, Abner. My dog is up here this way. 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It's country music.

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Darling, if you were there, and I could be rich or I could be poor, but if you were by my side, I could be any place in this whole wide world, and I know I'd be satisfied.

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I said, son, thanks to Calvin,

Morning, it was drizzling rain. 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I was raised in the canebrake by an old mama lion. Can't no high-toned woman make me walk the line. You load 16 tons.

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1: Davy Crockett, king of the wild frontier,
0: fought single-handed through the Indian War, till the Creeks was whipped and the peace was in store. And while he was handling this risky chore, made himself a

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Because that's the only thing a man ever can get used to. Losing the only girl he ever could love.

There's 10 pretty women. There's a shoulder where death comes to cry. There's a lobby